Good afternoon. You're with Sally Walker this afternoon on Fraser Coast FM. I'll be here right up until 3 o'clock. Thank you for joining me. I hope you're enjoying the program so far. That was Crowded House with Mean to Me. So please don't be mean to me if you do text our text line. Something new for us to get excited about. We do love a new toy. 0468 288 300. Send through any comments you'd like us to hear about, and we will be happy to have a think and a talk about those. Coming up next, I've got Ollie Moores with Dance With Me Tonight.

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2: Well, it's now 29 minutes to 4 and you're with Sally this afternoon just for a bit longer. But if you're looking for something really nice to do on this Sunday, the 24th of May, the Hervey Bay Botanical Gardens are holding an open day and it goes from 9 a.m. till 12 on this Sunday. As I said, it's the perfect way to enjoy a relaxed morning outdoors. You can wander through the stunning gardens and soak up the atmosphere. They will also have a plant sale featuring a fantastic selection of native plants to take home and grow your own little piece of paradise. What a wonderful chance to connect with nature and spend quality time with your friends and family. Lovely spot to go and visit on the weekend, and if it's a nice day, that will be excellent, I'm sure. Coming up next is Guy Sebastian with The Keys.

we've seen some strange things that we never understood. It's always funnier when the rain comes down. The brilliant sun sets when the sun goes down.

Well, that's a mouthful, isn't it? Brian Cadd, Silver City Birthday Celebration Day. Before that, Jefferson Airplane, Somebody to Love. Here's Casey Barnes.

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I tell myself, don't be a chump. 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That's when the phone rings and I jump.

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The clock has struck 12. The witching hour has just begun. And so has Midnight to Dawn. Aussie artist and Aussie hits from now until sunrise. So, all you night owls, settle down and settle in. Because the time is just after midnight.

explosive change. Of course I have. I went from playing backyards to being backstage, from our shows to having half made it. But everything is still hurtful. I'm still sleeping in my van, so speak for yourself.

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Yeah, that was Linda George with Neither One of Us. Before that, we had Charlie Lansborough, and he was Blowing in the Wind. 25 minutes past 8 here on Fraser Coast FM. And we've got, what have we got? We'll bring up Mud with Hula Love.

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